0: 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The more you hear it, the more you feel it.
1: Ouais, c'est le tour le plus attendu, hein.

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Looking back, I could have been worse, but I could have been better too. It's true.

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I wrote the song as a message for help on behalf of anybody finding themselves.

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1: Yeah. No, I just had a little bit too much of Hennessy. Just gonna tell you how I feel. Look.
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1: It's not about the things you do. It's more about the things you say.

It used to be, to be, to be. But even though it's true, it's not what I ask. No matter what I do, it's only the good part that comes back to me, to me, to me. It's not about the things you do, it's not about the things you say.